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Potts Farm was a place to go. 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Them old dirt.

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1: Good morning. Prime Minister Mark Carney has unveiled a $2 billion national heat pump rebate program. The government says the money could help up to 820,000 households switch to heat pumps, with grants for another 280,000 multi-unit buildings through existing programs. Low and middle-income homes could get up to $10,000, higher incomes a $2,000 maximum. Officials say heat pumps use less than half the power of electric baseboards and can save oil or baseboard households about $1,400 a year. People will be able to apply online, with the program set to launch early next year. Not much of a change to fuel prices overnight in New Brunswick. Regular self-serve inching up 0.2 cents, the new maximum $1.95.4 a liter. Diesel dropped 1.4 cents to 268.2, and furnace oil's down 1.3 with a new maximum 264.4. The New Brunswick Teachers Association says educators are giving rave reviews to a pilot program which gives them more professional development days. The association says last year 37 Anglophone schools took part in this pilot program that allocated 10 days in the school calendar for professional practices. It surveyed teachers over the summer and found improved outcomes at the schools taking part. The positive aspects outlined by the teachers included preparation for individual student needs, workload management, and getting ready for instructional time. The NBTA says there's still some work needed on the initiative, but notes it has had a widespread positive impact. The Deputy Health Minister has no regrets when it comes to the government's handling of health care spending. Eric Beaulieu was at the Public Accounts Committee responding to a recent report from the Auditor General. Paul Martin said there wasn't enough data to show if the government's collaborative care plan is working as intended, nor was the program costed out before it was implemented. According to Brunswick News, Beaulieu told committee members the needs for primary care were significant and government wanted to take quick action on the file. He did say his department will be revising its patient attachment numbers based on its new use of Medicare registration data. In sports, in the baseball playoffs, the Guardians, using a 6-run sixth inning, beat the White Sox 9-5, forcing a deciding Game 5 tomorrow in Cleveland. A busy night on the ice, Nashville beat Montreal 5-2. The Leafs lost a 4-3 shootout in Vegas. Senators edged the Flyers 2-1. Canucks were bombed 7-2 in Carolina. Colorado doused the Flames 7-3. The Bruins downed Utah 6-1. And the Thursday night game in the NFL, the Buccaneers downed Dallas 24-16. Now you're up to date. I'm Darrell Good.
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4: 99.3 The River weather today, a high of 13 with a 60% chance of showers. We're starting the morning off sunny with clouds coming in the afternoon. Tonight we have a low of 3 with a 60% chance of showers. Tomorrow we have a high of 10 with cloudy skies in the morning and clearing around noon. Sunday we have a high of 12 with a mix of sun and cloud. Right now it's 8 degrees outside the River Studios. Weather anytime at 99.3theriver.com.
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0: 99.3 The River, today's best country, Fools High Valley, just after 6 a.m. Good morning, Miramichi. I'm Alice with you this morning. And Wednesday was the 201st anniversary of the fire of Miramichi. We'll have some information on that coming up soon. We also have our Vogue Optical web poll results from yesterday's question and our morning mind buster. Also, do you have any flu season remedies? Give us a call, 506-627-0348.
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99.3 The River, today's best country. Hands up, Jelly Roll. We've got some facts about the Great Miramichi Fire coming up after South of Sanity. Zach Top, for now, born and raised.

0: 99.3 The River, today's best country. Good morning. I'm Alice. That was South of Sanity, Zach Top. And Wednesday, October 7th, marked 201 years since the Great Miramichi Fire. It was the 201st anniversary from 1825. And that was a fire that took over 200 of the original buildings of the Miramichi. And it also consumed about 16,000 kilometers squared of New Brunswick's forests. That's about one-fifth of our entire province's forests.
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0: 99.3 The River, weather today, a high of 13 with a 60% chance of showers. We're starting the morning off sunny with clouds coming in the afternoon. Tonight we have a low of 3 with a 60% chance of showers. Tomorrow we have a high of 10 with cloudy skies in the morning and clearing around noon. Sunday we have a high of 12 with a mix of sun and cloud. Right now it's 8 degrees outside the River Studios. Weather anytime at 99.3theriver.com.
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1: Good morning. Miramichi City Council will redo a public hearing over a proposed housing development off Hanson Road. The request from Breakwater Consulting to rezone 4.5 acres of land to medium density went through the public hearing stage. CAO Greg Sargent told councilors it was thought at that time that no one had submitted any objections to the rezoning.
2: Council's probably having a bit of deja vu right now because we just did this a couple weeks ago. So the original public hearing on the subject PID was held on September 22nd, and at that time we had indicated that there were no letters of objection received. Following the hearing, however, we did discover a letter that was addressed to the mayor's office rather than the clerk's office.
1: Sargent says council could have just proceeded, but he thought it prudent to put the matter back before a public hearing, so that is now scheduled for November 10th. Base Gagetown was locked down yesterday after threats about a shooting. Oromocto Mounties received a request for assistance from military police at the base around 3 o'clock that someone had made a threat to potentially shoot people. The military police initiated a lockdown of the J7 building and closed the gates to the base. Military police and RCMP then went to an off-base residence and arrested an individual. RCMP tells CBC nobody was injured, there was no violence. Base Gagetown isn't saying much yet, just that they're cooperating with local authorities and that everyone on the base was safe. There's no word yet on any charges. Canadian poet and essayist Dan Carson has been named recipient of this year's Nobel Prize in Literature. The 76-year-old Carson being honored for her bold and inventive work with the Nobel Academy, saying Carson has created new forms of contemporary literature by giving life to classical traditions. She's best known for creating modern adaptations of classical works and translating the classic Greek and Latin. Carson was born and raised in Toronto. She's past recipient of several honors, including a Governor General's Award, and she was inducted into the Order of Canada in 2005. In sports, Cleveland's forced a deciding Game 5 in their divisional series tomorrow with a 9-5 win over the White Sox last night. A busy night on the ice, Nashville beat Montreal 5-2. The Leafs lost a 4-3 shootout in Vegas. Senators edged the Flyers 2-1. The Canucks were bombed 7-2 in Carolina. Colorado doused the Flames 7-3. The Bruins slew the Mammoths 6-1. And in the Thursday night game in the NFL, the Buccaneers down Dallas 24-16. Now you're up to date. I'm Daryl Good.
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6: 99.3 The River weather today, a high of 13 with a 60% chance of showers. We're starting the morning off sunny with clouds coming in the afternoon. Tonight we have a low of 3 with a 60% chance of showers. Tomorrow we have a high of 10 with cloudy skies in the morning and clearing around noon. Sunday we have a high of 12 with a mix of sun and cloud. Right now it's 8 degrees outside the River Studios. 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

0: The winner is Over Easy with 31.43%. Scrambled was a close runner-up with 25.71%. And Hard Boiled was the next third place with 20% on the dot. Everything else was below. So Poached, Soft Boiled, Don't Eat Eggs, and Sunny Side Up. I'm kind of surprised that Sunny Side Up isn't further up, just because it feels like such a classic egg. Anyway, how do you like your eggs? I guess today is the day. So are you eating eggs for breakfast? Let us know. Give us a call, 506-627-0348. We have your morning Mind Buster on the way.
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0: 99.3 The River, today's best country. Good morning. I'm Alice. That was Denim on Denim. We're coming up on 7 a.m. and just wondering, what are your flu remedies? What do you do when you're not feeling very well? We're getting to be that time of year, so give us a call, 506-627-0348. I always end up eating a bag of mandarin oranges, and I don't feel better. If anything, I just feel worse because I just ate an entire bag of mandarin oranges. You know, you can't do that in one sitting. Anyway, give us a call. What do you do when you're not feeling well? 506-627-0348. We have your morning Mind Buster on the way after Boston.
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0: 99.3 The River, weather today, a high of 13 with a 60% chance of showers. We're starting the morning off sunny with clouds coming in the afternoon. Tonight we have a low of 3 with a 60% chance of showers. Tomorrow we have a high of 10 with cloudy skies in the morning and clearing around noon. Sunday we have a high of 12 with a mix of sun and cloud. Right now it's 8 degrees outside the River Studios. 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

99.3 The River, today's best country, Boston, Stella Lefty. Good morning, Mayor Mushy. I'm Alice. We're coming up on 7 a.m., and we have your morning mind buster for today. 47% of people say this is their favorite vegetable. What is it? We have a post up on our Facebook where you can comment or give us a call or text, 506-627-0348. We have news on the way.

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3: Good morning. Prime Minister Mark Carney has unveiled a $2 billion national heat pump rebate program. The government says the money could help up to 820,000 households switch to heat pumps, with grants for another 280,000 multi-unit buildings through existing programs. Low and middle-income homes could get up to $10,000, higher incomes a $2,000 maximum. Officials say heat pumps use less than half the power of electric baseboards and can save oil or baseboard households about $1,400 a year. People will be able to apply online, with the program set to launch early next year. Not much of a change to fuel prices overnight in New Brunswick. Regular self-serve inching up 0.2 cents, the new maximum $1.95.4 a liter. Diesel dropped 1.4 cents to 268.2, and furnace oil's down 1.3 with a new maximum 264.4. The New Brunswick Teachers Association says educators are giving rave reviews to a pilot program which gives them more professional development days. The association says last year 37 Anglophone schools took part in this pilot program that allocated 10 days in the school calendar for professional practices. It surveyed teachers over the summer and found improved outcomes at the schools taking part. The positive aspects outlined by the teachers included preparation for individual student needs, workload management, and getting ready for instructional time. The NBTA says there's still some work needed on the initiative, but notes it has had a widespread positive impact. The Deputy Health Minister has no regrets when it comes to the government's handling of health care spending. Eric Beaulieu was at the Public Accounts Committee responding to a recent report from the Auditor General. Paul Martin said there wasn't enough data to show if the government's collaborative care plan is working as intended, nor was the program costed out before it was implemented. According to Brunswick News, Beaulieu told committee members the needs for primary care were significant and government wanted to take quick action on the file. He did say his department will be revising its patient attachment numbers based on its new use of Medicare registration data. In sports, in the baseball playoffs, the Guardians, using a 6-run sixth inning, beat the White Sox 9-5, forcing a deciding Game 5 tomorrow in Cleveland. A busy night on the ice, Nashville beat Montreal 5-2. The Leafs lost a 4-3 shootout in Vegas. Senators edged the Flyers 2-1. Canucks were bombed 7-2 in Carolina. Colorado doused the Flames 7-3. The Bruins downed Utah 6-1. And the Thursday night game in the NFL, the Buccaneers downed Dallas 24-16. Now you're up to date. I'm Daryl Good.
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5: 99.3 The River weather today, a high of 13 with a 60% chance of showers. We're starting the morning off sunny with clouds coming in the afternoon. Tonight we have a low of 3 with a 60% chance of showers. Tomorrow we have a high of 10 with cloudy skies in the morning and clearing around noon. Sunday we have a high of 12 with a mix of sun and cloud. Right now it's 8 degrees outside the River Studios. Weather anytime at 99.3theriver.com.
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0: 99.3 The River, today's best country. Good morning. I'm Alice, just after 7 a.m. And coming up this hour, we have our Movie Minute, our Vogue Optical web poll for today, and birthdays, so don't forget to send those in. 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

0: 99.3 The River, today's best country. Good morning, I'm Alice. That was Luke Combs with Be By You. And it's time for our Movie Minute. We're going to play a clip of a movie. You're going to have to call in and guess what movie it's from. If you're the first person to call in with a correct answer for what movie the clip is from, you're getting a pair of bingo books for Wednesday night's bingo. And our phone number is 506-627-0348. Here's today's clip.
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3: 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Ever done it in a week?
0: 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Do you know what movie that clip is from? 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Our phone number is 506-627-0348.
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0: 99.3 The River, weather today, a high of 13 with a 60% chance of showers. We're starting the morning off sunny with clouds coming in the afternoon. Tonight we have a low of 3 with a 60% chance of showers. Tomorrow we have a high of 10 with cloudy skies in the morning and clearing around noon. Sunday we have a high of 12 with a mix of sun and cloud. Right now it's 8 degrees outside the River Studios. Weather anytime at 99.3theriver.com.
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3: Good morning. Miramichi City Council will redo a public hearing over a proposed housing development off Hanson Road. The request from Breakwater Consulting to rezone 4.5 acres of land to medium density went through the public hearing stage. CAO Greg Sargent told councilors it was thought at that time that no one had submitted any objections to the rezoning.
4: Council's probably having a bit of deja vu right now because we just did this a couple weeks ago. But so the original public hearing on the subject PID was held on September 22nd, and at that time we had indicated that there were no letters of objection received. Following the hearing, however, we did discover a letter that was addressed to the mayor's office rather than the clerk's office.
3: Sargent says council could have just proceeded, but he thought it prudent to put the matter back before a public hearing, so that is now scheduled for November 10th. Base Gagetown was locked down yesterday after threats about a shooting. Oromocto Mounties received a request for assistance from military police at the base around 3 o'clock that someone had made a threat to potentially shoot people. The military police initiated a lockdown of the J7 building and closed the gates to the base. Military police and RCMP then went to an off-base residence and arrested an individual. RCMP tells CBC nobody was injured, there was no violence. Base Gagetown isn't saying much yet, just that they're cooperating with local authorities and that everyone on the base was safe. There's no word yet on any charges. Canadian poet and essayist Dan Carson has been named recipient of this year's Nobel Prize in Literature. The 76-year-old Carson being honored for her bold and inventive work with the Nobel Academy, saying Carson has created new forms of contemporary literature by giving life to classical traditions. She's best known for creating modern adaptations of classical works and translating the classic Greek and Latin. Carson was born and raised in Toronto. She's past recipient of several honors, including a Governor General's Award, and she was inducted into the Order of Canada in 2005. In sports, Cleveland's forced a deciding Game 5 in their divisional series tomorrow with a 9-5 win over the White Sox last night. A busy night on the ice, Nashville beat Montreal 5-2. The Leafs lost a 4-3 shootout in Vegas. Senators edged the Flyers 2-1. The Canucks were bombed 7-2 in Carolina. Colorado doused the Flames 7-3. The Bruins slew the Mammoths 6-1. And in the Thursday night game in the NFL, the Buccaneers down Dallas 24-16. Now you're up to date. I'm Darrell Good.
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6: 99.3 The River weather today, a high of 13 with a beautiful sunny sky this morning, then a mix of sun and cloud with a 60% chance of showers this afternoon. Tonight, a low of 3 with a partly cloudy sky and 60% chance of showers. Tomorrow, a high of 10 with a mix of sun and cloud clearing around noon. Sunday, we have a high of 12 and a mix of sun and cloud. Right now, 7 degrees outside the River Studios. Weather anytime at 99.3theriver.com.
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0: 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Good morning, I'm Alice, and we're going to play today's Movie Minute clip one more time before we hop into our web poll. If you're the first person to call in with a correct guess to what movie this clip is from, you're getting a pair of bingo books for Wednesday night's bingo. Our phone number is 506-627-0348. Here's today's clip.
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0: 99.3 The River, today's best country. Good morning, I'm Alice. That was Jaded Coetzel featuring Ella Langley. And we have a call on the line for our Movie Minute. Hello?
1: Hello, am I the first caller?
0: Yes, you are. What's your answer?
1: It's from Over the Hedge.
0: It sure is. What's your name?
1: Todd McLaughlin.
0: Todd McLaughlin, well, thank you so much for calling in. Awesome guest. We'll be playing our Movie Minute again next week. Stay tuned for that, usually around 7:20 a.m. We have birthdays starting in just a second.
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0: 99.3 The River, today's best country. Good morning, I'm Alice. It's time for some birthdays, and we're starting with the winner of today's cake from Sobey's Newcastle. Happy 8th birthday, Sophie. Lots of love from your mom, dad, and

0: Chris, and congratulations on winning today's cake from Sophie's Newcastle. Happy birthday, Sophie Vanneau from Sylviette Pelletier, and happy 15th birthday to Chloe McDonald from Mom, Jeff, Tori, Andrew, and Nanny. Bridget O'Shea, happy birthday from Mom, Dad, Emily, Louie, Piper, and Violet. We have a happy 50th anniversary to Bob and Norma Turnbull from all your family and friends. Best wishes for many more years together. Over the weekend birthdays, we have a happy birthday for Chris McAllister from all your family and friends. Edith Galal, a very happy birthday from all your family and friends. Wishing Stephen Petre a happy birthday. Hope you have a great day from all your family and friends. Happy 7th birthday today going out to Russell O'Shea. Hope you have a wonderful day. Lots of love from your mom, dad, Spencer, Maddox, Pumpkin, and Betty. We also have a happy birthday wishes going out to Drayden Daly, who turns 8 this Sunday. Hope you have an awesome day from your Nana and Papa Al. Hope you have a fantastic birthdays, and over the weekend, hope you have great birthdays as well.
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0: 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Tonight, a low of 3 with a partly cloudy sky and 60% chance of showers. Tomorrow, a high of 10 with a mix of sun and cloud, clearing around noon. Sunday, we have a high of 12 and a mix of sun and cloud. Right now, 7 degrees outside the River Studios. Weather anytime at 99.3theriver.com.
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3: Good morning. Prime Minister Mark Carney has unveiled a $2 billion national heat pump rebate program. The government says the money could help up to 820,000 households switch to heat pumps, with grants for another 280,000 multi-unit buildings through existing programs. Low and middle-income homes could get up to $10,000, higher incomes a $2,000 maximum. Officials say heat pumps use less than half the power of electric baseboards and can save oil or baseboard households about $1,400 a year. People will be able to apply online, with the program set to launch early next year. Not much of a change to fuel prices overnight in New Brunswick. Regular self-serve inching up 0.2 cents, the new maximum $1.95.4 a liter. Diesel dropped 1.4 cents to 268.2, and furnace oils down 1.3 with the new maximum 264.4. The New Brunswick Teachers Association says educators are giving rave reviews to a pilot program which gives them more professional development days. The association says last year 37 Anglophone schools took part in this pilot program that allocated 10 days in the school calendar for professional practices. It surveyed teachers over the summer and found improved outcomes at the schools taking part. The positive aspects outlined by the teachers included preparation for individual student needs, workload management, and getting ready for instructional time. The NBTA says there's still some work needed on the initiative, but notes it has had a widespread positive impact. The Deputy Health Minister has no regrets when it comes to the government's handling of health care spending. Eric Beaulieu was at the Public Accounts Committee responding to a recent report from the Auditor General. Paul Martin said there wasn't enough data to show if the government's collaborative care plan is working as intended, nor was the program costed out before it was implemented. According to Brunswick News, Beaulieu told committee members the needs for primary care were significant and government wanted to take quick action on the file. He did say his department will be revising its patient attachment numbers based on its new use of Medicare registration data. In sports, in the baseball playoffs, the Guardians, using a 6-run sixth inning, beat the White Sox 9-5, forcing a deciding Game 5 tomorrow in Cleveland. A busy night on the ice, Nashville beat Montreal 5-2. The Leafs lost a 4-3 shootout in Vegas. Senators edged the Flyers 2-1. Canucks were bombed 7-2 in Carolina. Colorado doused the Flames 7-3. The Bruins downed Utah 6-1. And the Thursday night game in the NFL, the Buccaneers downed Dallas 24-16. Now you're up to date. I'm Darrell Good.
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5: 99.3 The River weather today, a high of 13 with a beautiful sunny sky this morning, then a mix of sun and cloud with a 60% chance of showers this afternoon. Tonight, a low of 3 with a partly cloudy sky and 60% chance of showers. Tomorrow, a high of 10 with a mix of sun and cloud, clearing around noon. Sunday, we have a high of 12 and a mix of sun and cloud. Right now, 7 degrees outside the River Studios. Weather anytime at 99.3theriver.com.
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0: too. 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
1: 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That was Hurtin' Songs, Brett Kissel. We're just after 8 a.m. Good morning, Miramichi. I'm Alice with you until 10. And this hour, we're going to be talking about flu remedies. What are your flu remedies? Give us a call, 506-627-0348. We're also going to have the morning Mind Buster clues and the Vogue Optical web poll for today. So stay tuned.
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99.3 The River, today's best country. We're around quarter after eight. That was Cowgirl Shaboozy, and we have your morning Mind Buster clues. Your first two of them coming up after Dean Brody. For now, Lainey Wilson with Watermelon Moonshine. Yeah.

0: 99.3 The River, today's best country. Good morning. I'm Alice. We're about 20 after 8. I'm with you till 10. And that was You Got the Wrong Guy, Dean Brody. We have your first two morning Mindbuster clues. You'll get your third clue later in the hour. The question is, 47% of people say this is their favorite vegetable. What is it? Your first clue is red or green, and your second is not a pepper. You'll get your third clue after Who Told You That? Tucker Wetmore, we got weather on the way.
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0: 99.3 The River, weather today, a high of 13 with a mix of sun and cloud and a 60% chance of showers this afternoon. Tonight, partly cloudy with a low of 3 and a 60% chance of showers. Tomorrow, a high of 10 with skies clearing around noon. And Sunday, a mix of sun and cloud and a high of 12. Right now, it's 6 degrees outside the River Studios. Weather anytime at 99.3theriver.com.
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1: Good morning. Miramichi City Council will redo a public hearing over a proposed housing development off Hanson Road. The request from Breakwater Consulting to rezone 4.5 acres of land to medium density went through the public hearing stage. CAO Greg Sargent told councilors it was thought at that time that no one had submitted any objections to the rezoning.
2: Council's probably having a bit of deja vu right now because we just did this a couple weeks ago. But so the original public hearing on the subject PID was held on September 22nd, and at that time we had indicated that there were no letters of objection received. Following the hearing, however, we did discover a letter that was addressed to the mayor's office rather than the clerk's office.
1: Sargent says council could have just proceeded, but he thought it prudent to put the matter back before a public hearing, so that is now scheduled for November 10th. Base Gagetown was locked down yesterday after threats about a shooting. Oromocto Mounties received a request for assistance from military police at the base around 3 o'clock that someone had made a threat to potentially shoot people. The military police initiated a lockdown of the J7 building and closed the gates to the base. Military police and RCMP then went to an off-base residence and arrested an individual. RCMP tells CBC nobody was injured, there was no violence. Base Gagetown isn't saying much yet, just that they're cooperating with local authorities and that everyone on the base was safe. There's no word yet on any charges. Canadian poet and essayist Dan Carson has been named recipient of this year's Nobel Prize in Literature. The 76-year-old Carson being honored for her bold and inventive work with the Nobel Academy, saying Carson has created new forms of contemporary literature by giving life to classical traditions. She's best known for creating modern adaptations of classical works and translating the classic Greek and Latin. Carson was born and raised in Toronto. She's past recipient of several honors, including a Governor General's Award, and she was inducted into the Order of Canada in 2005. In sports, Cleveland's forced a deciding Game 5 in their divisional series tomorrow with a 9-5 win over the White Sox last night. A busy night on the ice, Nashville beat Montreal 5-2. The Leafs lost a 4-3 shootout in Vegas. Senators edged the Flyers 2-1. The Canucks were bombed 7-2 in Carolina. Colorado doused the Flames 7-3. The Bruins slew the Mammoths 6-1. And in the Thursday night game in the NFL, the Buccaneers downed Dallas 24-16. Now you're up to date. I'm Daryl Good.
3: 99.3 The River weather today, a high of 13 with a mix of sun and cloud and a 60% chance of showers this afternoon. Tonight, partly cloudy with a low of 3 and a 60% chance of showers. Tomorrow, a high of 10 with skies clearing around noon. And Sunday, a mix of sun and cloud and a high of 12. Right now, it's 6 degrees outside the River Studios. Weather anytime at 99.3theriver.com.
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0: 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Good morning. I'm Alice. Earlier in the show, we were talking about flu remedies, and we have Todd on the line with one of his.
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1: 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She felt better the last couple of nights. So.
0: Thank you so much, Todd. 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The final morning Mindbuster clue is on its way after Tucker Wetmore.
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0: 99.3 The River, today's best country, about 10 to 9. I'm Alice with you till 10. Good morning. And that was Who Told You That? Tucker Wetmore. And it's time for your final Morning Mindbuster clue. We gave you two clues earlier. Your question today is 47% of people say this is their favorite vegetable. So it might be yours. What is it? Your first clue, red or green. Your second is not a pepper. And your third and final clue is something I didn't know, but it's also slang for money. So you can let us know, what do you think that is? 506-627-0348. The answer coming up after Darius Rucker. All right.
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0: 99.3 The River, weather today, a high of 13 with a mix of sun and cloud and a 60% chance of showers this afternoon. Tonight, partly cloudy with a low of 3 and a 60% chance of showers. Tomorrow, a high of 10 with skies clearing around noon. And Sunday, a mix of sun and cloud and a high of 12. Right now, it's 6 degrees outside the River Studios. 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

99.3 The River, today's best country. That's all right, Darius Rucker. We're coming up on 9 a.m. I'm Alice with you till 10, and we have our morning Mind Buster answer for you. First, your question, 47% of people say this is their favorite vegetable. What is it? So 47% is pretty high. That could be even be you. And we gave you three clues, red or green, not a pepper, and a final clue of it's also slang for money. And your answer for the morning Mind Buster today is cabbage. Did you know that it was also slang for money? I had no clue. Give us a call, 506-627-0348. We've got Memo by Dasha.

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0: 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I'm Alice with you till 10. 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

0: 99.3 The River, today's best country. Good morning. I'm Alice. We're about 20 to 10. That was Ain't No Love in Oklahoma, Luke Combs. And you can wrap up your long weekend on Monday starting at noon with the top 50 from the 70s here on 99.3 The River.
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0: 99.3 The River weather today, a high of 13 with a 60% chance of showers and a mix of sun and cloud. Tonight, partly cloudy skies with a low of 3 and a 60% chance of showers. Tomorrow, a high of 10 with skies clearing up around noon, and Sunday, a high of 12 with a mix of sun and cloud. Right now, it feels like 8 degrees outside the River Studios. Weather anytime at 99.3theriver.com.
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0: 99.3 The River, today's best country. Good morning. I'm Alice. We're about 10 to 10. That was Bean by Now, Morgan Wallen. And that's it for me today. Thank you so much for tuning in. I hope you have a fantastic weekend. I'll be back here Monday morning at 7 until noon. Lee will be on at 2 p.m. today.
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4: 99.3 The River weather today, a high of 13 with a 60% chance of showers and a mix of sun and cloud. Tonight, partly cloudy skies with a low of 3 and a 60% chance of showers. Tomorrow, a high of 10 with skies clearing up around noon, and Sunday, a high of 12 with a mix of sun and cloud. Right now, it feels like 8 degrees outside the River Studios. Weather anytime at 99.3theriver.com.

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1: Hey, it's Fitz from the Country Top 40 Countdown, and Kenny Chesney's sitting on top of country music right now with Carry On. The question is, can he stay there? Because there's some big songs knocking at that door. So turn it up and ride with me all the way to number one this weekend. I'll see you for all the hits on the Country Top 40 with Fitz right here.
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2: Hey, it's Fitz from the Country Top 40 Countdown, and Kenny Chesney's sitting on top of country music right now with Carry On. The question is, can he stay there? Because there's some big songs knocking at that door. So turn it up and ride with me all the way to number one this weekend. I'll see you for all the hits on the Country Top 40 with Fitz right here.
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7: 99.3 The River weather today, a high of 13 with a mix of sun and cloud and a 60% chance of showers this afternoon. Tonight, a low of 3 with a 60% chance of showers and a partly cloudy sky. Tomorrow, a high of 10 with a mix of sun and cloud, clearing around noon. Sunday, a high of 12 with a mix of sun and cloud. Weather anytime at 99.3theriver.com.
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6: 99.3 The River weather. Today, a high of 13 with a mix of sun and cloud and a 60% chance of showers this afternoon. Tonight, a low of 3 with a 60% chance of showers and a partly cloudy sky. Tomorrow, a high of 10 with a mix of sun and cloud, clearing around noon. Sunday, a high of 12 with a mix of sun and cloud. Weather anytime at 99.3theriver.com.
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0: question is, can he stay there? Because there's some big songs knocking at that door. So turn it up and ride with me all the way to number one this weekend. I'll see you for all the hits on the Country Top 40 with Fitz right here.
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99.3 The River, today's best country. Do it anyways. Jade Eagleson. My name is Lee Ruby. We are going to be getting into some serious, delicious conversation. But first, it is Luke Bryan.

0: 99.3 The River, today's best country. That is Jaded, Cole Wetzel, and Ella Langley. My name is Lee Ruby. Happy Friday ahead of a happy Thanksgiving, a long weekend. My goodness, I'm amped up. You can probably tell the extra level of enthusiasm. I rocked a coffee with my lunch, which I don't often do. Sometimes I will, but I felt it was fitting because I wanted to bring the A game, because I'm not going to be joining you again until Tuesday, because with the long weekend, Alice is going to be joining you in the morning until noon, and then when she wraps up, we got the top 50 from the 70s. That's going to be awesome. I love like the countdown. Number four. You know what I'm talking about? Well, either way, we're going to all find out together some of the greatest songs from the 50s. And all you have to do are from the 70s. 50 from the 70s. Probably threw you off a little bit there. You were like, wait a second. Hold on. Have I had too much coffee? Or in this case, Lee, what's in your coffee? The top 50 of the 70s is going to be on Thanksgiving Monday at noon.
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99.3 The River, today's Best Country, Kiss My Glass, Savannah Jade. My name is Lee Ruby. Happy Friday ahead of a long weekend. So much enjoyable stuff is coming your way, including Baby Girl.

0: 99.3 The River, it is today's best country, and she got the best of me. From Luke Combs, my name's Lee. I hope you get the best of everything over the course of this long weekend because, well, it is Thanksgiving. There's all sorts of great things that you can do. Maybe you have those great traditions. And we also kind of want to pick your brain a little bit about what you're going to be doing for it. For example, with our Vogue Optical web poll question, we want to know what you're serving for dinner. First and foremost, you got the turkey, you got the ham, you got the chicken, you got the pot roast. Do you have something vegetarian friendly? We don't want to leave anybody out. It's Thanksgiving, for crying in the sink. We want to make sure whoever is at your table is going to enjoy themselves. And then, of course, later on over the course of the afternoon, I'm going to let you in on some tips that I gathered throughout the day about what to do once the dust settles and all the first meals are over. More great music coming up right after this on The River.
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5: 99.3 The River weather. Today, a high of 13 with a mix of sun and cloud and a 60% chance of showers this afternoon. Tonight, a low of 3 with a 60% chance of showers and a partly cloudy sky. Tomorrow, a high of 10 with a mix of sun and cloud, clearing around noon. Sunday, a high of 12 with a mix of sun and cloud. Weather anytime at 99.3theriver.com.
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1: 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Can't help myself from Dean Brody and the Rec Laws. We are coming up on 3 o'clock. My name's Lee Ruby. I've been talking about Thanksgiving a little bit, but also Alice brought up something very, very important this morning. As well as this time of year, I love the fall, but also cold and flu season kind of kicks in big time. You know what I mean? Like for me, it's the temperature fluctuation that really attacks me, at least for the cold and stuff. But we were wondering, well, Alice is wondering, I don't want to take her thunder. What are your flu season remedies that you've got on hand? She's got a great list going on right now. The hot water, lemon, honey, and a shot of gin that Erica threw in. Good old hot toddy. I find that's good for my colds. And usually I just stop at one because I want to behave myself. And I usually also do that because my voice is a big part of my work. So I need to make sure that that is top form. Now, obviously, I wouldn't do that before work, but I do that in the evening when done. But there's some other great remedies as well. Myself, I've also done the hot toddy minus the gin or rum or vodka, whatever kind of spirit you would put in there. But would love to hear ginger ale, hot water, and rest. Good call from Addie on that one. But head to our Facebook page and chime in.
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1: 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The truck is on fire. Carly Pierce, my name's Lee Ruby. Happy long weekend Friday. Getting through the last little bit of this workday here is just being me, Morgan Griffiths.

99.3 The River, today's best country. That is High Valley with a little small town something for you. Happy Friday on a long weekend. I've got the little bounce going on right now. I'm a happy camper here till 6, just getting warmed up. Here's All My Exes. Another

0: 99.3 The River, today's best country. Kate Brown's got a woman. My name is Lee Ruby. I have a little bit of good news and bad news. The bad news is, and it's not really bad, just if you didn't get a chance to get your potential yard sale in, we hit the deadline at 11 o'clock this morning. Just wanted to let you know. The good news is, though, if you're wanting to hit up some yard sales as part of your long weekend, this time of year, I love strolls, a nice little stroll. And a yard sale is a cool thing to be out and about and maybe snag something fun, maybe something you'll in turn be thankful for. The yard sale report is officially available at the moment. N&J Convenience has it, and also Carter's Family Convenience and Laundromat. So make sure that if you want to hit up one of those yard sales, you hit them up. And then next week, the deadline once again is next Friday at 11. If you're wanting to host as we start to, well, I don't want to use the W word, but let's just say it comes after fall when that shows up.
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0: 99.3 The River, today's best country. That is Ella Langley with Loving Life Again. My name is Lee Ruby. It is getting near the end of your workday. Not quite there just yet, but with a long weekend coming in, there is something that I do like to mention from time to time. And a long weekend, it's an important time to do. And that is through the voice of our friends at Mad Miramichi. It is no problem. If you're going to get festive over the Thanksgiving long weekend, that's all good. We just want to make sure that you are doing absolutely everything to prevent getting behind the wheel if you are under the influence of anything. In today's day and age, with the technology at our fingertips, it's very easy to arrange a ride, or you're the DD, whatever it may be. And if you start as the DD and the plans change, you can still get home safely and make sure everybody else does, just by taking that extra time to stay off the, behind the wheel, off the roads, because we want no victims. We want everyone thankful this weekend. Enjoy yourselves, but be safe, be careful, and be responsible.
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5: 99.3 The River weather, today a high of 13 with a mix of sun and cloud and a 60% chance of showers this afternoon. Tonight, a low of 3 with a 60% chance of showers and a partly cloudy sky. Tomorrow, a high of 10 with a mix of sun and cloud, clearing around noon. Sunday, a high of 12 with a mix of sun and cloud. Weather anytime at 99.3theriver.com.
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0: 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It is Tay Bay. My name's Lee. Over the course of the afternoon so far, I've been talking about Thanksgiving. We were talking about the web poll, but you know, the one thing that I didn't chime in on, and Alice, I'm happy with you for doing this, but also because I am a little bit hungry right now, I'm kind of a little annoyed with you because now all these delicious treats are going through my head and I don't have any around me. Then the anticipation is going to build, and then I'm going to have way too many treats tonight. But don't you worry, Alice. Still friends. But we want to know, like, what's your favorite fall treat? She had a post yesterday. There's still time for you to jump in on it. Maybe it'll inspire some people who are still trying to get those odds and ends for their Thanksgiving dinners. Dessert is a key part of the Thanksgiving dinner, and there's some great options here. There's the candy apple. Love that. Also, pumpkin pie. Apple crisp with toppings. Pumpkin muffins. I'm just telling. Now I'm just reading. Now I'm angrily reading it as my mouth waters. But if you want to chime in on that, would love to see this list grow. And maybe it inspires somebody to bring something new or put something new on the table during their Thanksgiving festivities.
1: 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And Kenny Chesney's sitting on top of country music right now with Carry On. 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Because there's some big songs knocking at that door. So turn it up and ride with me all the way to number one this weekend. I'll see you for all the hits on the Country Top 40 with Fitz right here.
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4: Good afternoon. A Fredericton-based company pitched a proposed large data center before City Council and Mayor Mushi this week. FTL, which stands for Faster Than Light, is proposing a $2.7 billion investment, which could eventually see up to 600 permanent jobs in the province, 500 of those based in Mayor Mushi. FTL CEO Josh Fattore says other economic benefits include 2,000 jobs during the initial four-year construction and a business that brings in revenue from outside the province. Fattore says the data center would also more than double the city of Miramichi's tax revenue.
5: The first phase on the 100 megawatts will increase the city's tax base by $13 million a year. Just to be clear, the city's tax base total revenue right now and total budget is $48 million a year. So at a full project build-out, we're going to increase the city's tax base by $50 million.
4: Fattore also sought to calm fears over water consumption, saying the data center's design would have limited demand.
5: We're going to use less water on a five-year basis than a community ice rink. So a typical home will use about 1 million liters of water over 5 years. Our data center, because it's a closed-loop, dry-cooled design in a cold northern climate, will use about 2 million liters of water every 5 years. Very little.
4: Fattore also argued that large, stable customers like the proposed data center are what New Brunswick Power needs to be able to stabilize power rates in the province and invest in its infrastructure. Education officials are defending changes to its literacy targets following a report showing that New Brunswick students have the worst reading results in Canada. Deputy ministers faced questions at the legislature's Public Accounts Committee on Thursday. That's after the report from the Auditor General that found New Brunswick had missed its literacy assessment targets every year since 2022. In response, the province is now lowering its target of having 90% of students pass the annual literacy test to a new long-term goal of achieving a 70 to 80% pass rate. Deputy Education Minister Ryan Donaghy defended the move before MLAs, saying the department is focusing on achievable incremental improvement.
6: New education plan, what we are looking for is 1.2% improvement year over year. Mm-hmm. And the reason why we've shifted from the aspirational number, which, mm-hmm. look, everybody wants to be at 90%+. Mm-hmm. However, we do need to take into account where we actually are.
4: Donaghy says the department plans to implement a more standardized intervention process with more targeted support for schools with the weakest results. New Brunswick's investing an additional $200,000 to support publishers of books and periodicals in the province. That'll bring the total funding for publishers up to $550,000 over 3 years, starting in 2026. Tourism, Heritage, and Culture Minister Isabel Terrio says the funding will help publishers cover the cost of producing books and bringing local stories to readers. The grants under the program have already been awarded, with funding supporting 3 new publishers. Brings the total number of publishers receiving assistance now up to 9. Marie Cadeau of Bouton d'Or Acadie says the additional funding will help authors and illustrators share their work while supporting literacy and promoting Acadian culture. The national unemployment rate ticked up 0.1 point to 6.5% last month as the country lost 68,000 jobs. It's almost an even split in September as full-time work declined by 35,000 jobs and part-time work by 33,000. Job loss was concentrated among youth aged 15 to 24, as well as women aged 25 to 54. New Brunswick's unemployment rate was up 0.1 point to 7.4% last month. The province lost 400 net full-time jobs last month and 400 part-time positions. And the 2026 Nobel Peace Prize has been awarded to Navi Pillay, a South African-born judge on the International Court of Justice. She's also the former United Nations High Commissioner on Human Rights. Nobel Committee praised the 85-year-old as one of the great defenders of international legal principles. Pillay previously defended anti-apartheid activists, including Nelson Mandela. She also chaired a UN inquiry that concluded that Israel had committed genocide in Gaza, finding that Israel has rejected. Nobel Committee says the award comes as international law is facing serious challenges. The Nobel Prize will be presented to Pelé at a ceremony in Oslo, Norway on December 10th. In sports, four games in the NHL tonight, including the Jets home to the Ducks, Rangers in Washington, Detroit home to Seattle, and Columbus in Pittsburgh. And in the CFL, the Elks are in Edmonton, while the Red Blacks are in BC. Now you're up to date. I'm Jeff Goodfellow.
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8: 99.3 The River weather. Today, a high of 13 with a mix of sun and cloud and a 60% chance of showers this afternoon. Tonight, a low of 3 with a 60% chance of showers and a partly cloudy sky. Tomorrow, a high of 10 with a mix of sun and cloud clearing around noon. Sunday, a high of 12 with a mix of sun and cloud. Weather anytime at 99.3theriver.com.
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99.3 The River, that is Hands Up from a Jelly Roll. The home stretch of your final work day of the week is on. Here's James Barkerman. I almost said Jelly Roll again. That's how excited I am.

0: 99.3 The River, today's best country, that kind of beautiful. It's Emerson Drive. My name's Lee Ruby, and I'm loving riding out the last of the work week here. Now, I'll be taking Monday off because of the holiday. Alice will be in with you in the morning, but here's the beautiful part. She's here till noon, and then when she's done, the countdown is on. The top 50 songs of the 70s. I don't know, maybe you have a Thanksgiving dinner planned for Monday as well. That'd be a great thing to accompany you in the background while you're cooking away. I love blaring the tunes while I'm cooking. I'll rock the river. I'll be like, you know, getting in the zone. Sometimes if I'm, you know, dancing a little too hard, I end up adding too much of a certain thing because I shake more out than I probably should have. But either way, I still roll with the flow. And we want to make sure that you enjoy all 50 of those tracks from the 70s. Alice will take care of you. But then when she's done, the countdown is on and you'll be ready for it. And we'll all have a happy Thanksgiving. Boom. All sorted.
1: 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The question is, can he stay there? Because there's some big songs knocking at that door. So turn it up and ride with me all the way to number one this weekend. I'll see you for all the hits on the Country Top 40 with Fitz right here.
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0: 99.3 The River, today's Best Country. Cut Him Loose from Kelsey Kulick. Lee Ruby joining you, and it is, well, getting near the end of your workday. So here's the last thing I'm going to put on your plate. I promise. And then it's all on you to enjoy your Thanksgiving. It actually ties in, too. We've got the Vogue Optical Web Poll question, right? This time we want to know, what are you serving? Is it, well, maybe it's more than one if you're doing multiple dinners as well, but this is a great roster here. Turkey, ham, chicken, pot roast, or something vegetarian friendly. 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No wrong answer there. We just want to know how you are getting thankful, what you're getting thankful with, and you know what? What's going to be on that plate? I'm sure it's going to be delicious. We just want to know what it is. 993theriver.com.
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1: 99.3 The River weather, today a high of 13 with a mix of sun and cloud and a 60% chance of showers this afternoon. Tonight, a low of 3 with a 60% chance of showers and a partly cloudy sky. Tomorrow, a high of 10 with a mix of sun and cloud, clearing around noon. Sunday, a high of 12 with a mix of sun and cloud. Weather anytime at 99.3theriver.com.
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0: 99.3 The River, today's best country kid, myself, John Morgan. My name's Lee. Are you almost ready for your drive? Well, if you are, I'm going to line up five bangers for you right now. The drive at five is all geared up and ready to go. Maybe you have some stops to make along the way. I do myself. When I'm done at six, I have a few. I'm actually waiting on a list right now because I'm going to be going to a friend of mine's on Monday. And well, I'm waiting to hear from his wife because I could ask him what I'm supposed to bring, but I just feel the conversation will be, well, just ask Emily. Yeah, I get you. I understand. So I'm just waiting on those details because I like to be ahead of the game, specifically when over the weekend the grocery stores get a little busier. So maybe you're planning ahead as well right now. But regardless, whatever you're doing, even if you're heading home right after this and you're already prepared, first of all, pat yourself on the back. I'm still going to give you the drive at five for you to enjoy whatever your next destination is.
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5: Good afternoon. A Fredericton-based company pitched a proposed large data center before City Council and Mayor Mushi this week. FTL, which stands for Faster Than Light, is proposing a $2.7 billion investment, which could eventually see up to 600 permanent jobs in the province, 500 of those based in Mayor Mushi. FTL CEO Josh Fator says other economic benefits include 2,000 jobs during the initial four-year construction and a business that brings in revenue from outside the province. Fator says the data center would also more than double the city of Miramichi's tax revenue.
6: The first phase on the 100 megawatts will increase the city's tax base by $13 million a year. Just be clear, the city's tax base total revenue right now and total budget is $48 million a year. So at a full project build-out, we're going to increase the city's tax base by $50 million.
5: Fator also sought to calm fears over water consumption, saying the data center's design would have limited demand.
6: We're going to use less water on a five-year basis than a community ice rink. So a typical home will use about 1 million liters of water over 5 years. Our data center, because it's a closed-loop, dry-cooled design in a cold northern climate, we'll use about 2 million liters of water every 5 years. Very little.
5: Fator also argued that large, stable customers like the proposed data center are what New Brunswick Power needs to be able to stabilize power rates in the province and invest in its infrastructure. Education officials are defending changes to its literacy targets following a report showing that New Brunswick students have the worst reading results in Canada. Deputy ministers faced questions at the legislature's Public Accounts Committee on Thursday. That's after the report from the Auditor General that found New Brunswick had missed its literacy assessment targets every year since 2022. In response, the province is now lowering its target of having 90% of students pass the annual literacy test to a new long-term goal of achieving a 70 to 80% pass rate. Deputy Education Minister Ryan Donaghy defended the move before MLAs, saying the department is focusing on achievable incremental improvement.
7: New education plan, what we are looking for is 1.2% improvement year over year. Mm-hmm. And the reason why we've shifted from the aspirational number, mm-hmm. which, look, everybody wants to be at 90-plus percent. Mm-hmm. However, we do need to take into account where we actually are.
5: Donaghy says the department plans to implement a more standardized intervention process with more targeted support for schools with the weakest results. New Brunswick's investing an additional $200,000 to support publishers of books and periodicals in the province. That'll bring the total funding for publishers up to $550,000 over 3 years, starting in 2026. Tourism, Heritage, and Culture Minister Isabel Terrio says the funding will help publishers cover the cost of producing books and bringing local stories to readers. The grants under the program have already been awarded, with funding supporting three new publishers. Brings the total number of publishers receiving assistance now up to nine. Marie Cadeau of Bouton d'Or Acadie says the additional funding will help authors and illustrators share their work while supporting literacy and promoting Acadian culture. The national unemployment rate ticked up 0.1 point to 6.5% last month as the country lost 68,000 jobs. It's almost an even split in September as full-time work declined by 35,000 jobs and part-time work by 33,000. Job loss was concentrated among youth aged 15 to 24, as well as women aged 25 to 54. New Brunswick's unemployment rate was up 0.1 point to 7.4% last month. The province lost 400 net full-time jobs last month and 400 part-time positions. And the 2026 Nobel Peace Prize has been awarded to Navi Pillay, a South African-born judge on the International Court of Justice. She's also the former United Nations High Commissioner on Human Rights. Nobel Committee praised the 85-year-old as one of the great defenders of international legal principles. Pillay previously defended anti-apartheid activists, including Nelson Mandela. She also chaired a UN inquiry that concluded that Israel had committed genocide in Gaza, finding that Israel has rejected. Nobel Committee says the award comes as international law is facing serious challenges. The Nobel Prize will be presented to Pelé at a ceremony in Oslo, Norway on December 10th. In sports, four games in the NHL tonight, including the Jets home to the Ducks, Rangers in Washington, Detroit home to Seattle, and Columbus in Pittsburgh. And in the CFL, the Elks are in Edmonton, while the Red Blacks are in BC. Now you're up to date. I'm Jeff Goodfellow.
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9: 99.3 The River weather today, a high of 13 with a mix of sun and cloud and a 60% chance of showers this afternoon. Tonight, a low of 3 with a 60% chance of showers and a partly cloudy sky. Tomorrow, a high of 10 with a mix of sun and cloud, clearing around noon. Sunday, a high of 12 with a mix of sun and cloud. Weather anytime at 99.3theriver.com.
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1: 99.3 The River, today's best country. That is Boots Off from a John Party, wrapping up the drive at 5. My name's Lee. I'm not ready to wrap up just yet because I want to give us more reasons to be prepared, to be thankful. You know, it's going to be a really nice weekend. I enjoy the fall so much, like the sights, the sounds, the smells, the tastes, because now we're starting to see all of those, you know, fall flavors get blended on in. And I had mentioned earlier that Alice had made a post yesterday about your favorite fall treat. You can still chime in about that, because just because it was posted yesterday doesn't mean you can't get your thoughts in on it. And this one as well, I am very curious because I've been keeping an eye on it. She also made a post this morning about flu season remedies. I'm the kind of person where I can get a cold from time to time. When the temperature swings, it kicks the behind out of my sinuses. So I try to stay on top of that. I find honey, local honey, lemon tea, all this kind of jazz. That is what really helps me along the way. The flu, not so much, knock on wood, I've had to worry about. But if you have some cool remedies, let us know, and we can all go to school off each other.
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0: 99.3 The River, today's best country. That is the Hunter Brothers and Lost. It's Lee. How are you doing? I'm doing really well. I'm getting ready to be thankful and stuff like that. I'd mentioned earlier about, I still haven't got that text yet, if you were wondering. My friend who I'm joining him and his wife and family for Thanksgiving dinner, but can't show up empty-handed. I just need to know where the spaces are, the gaps are to fill, and I haven't got that information yet. So I'm still trying to determine what to grab on my way home. But before I step on out of here, I do want to remind you that on Monday, part of the long weekend festivities, the Thanksgiving festivities, Alice is going to be in until noon, and then when she's done, we've got a countdown for you. The top 50 of the 70s. That's going to be awesome. Great ambiance, regardless of what you're doing, whether you're going to be cooking or even baking and just hanging out around the house. It's going to be really fun to find out those 50 songs. I'm really excited. We will all find them out together. Make sure you tune in. Join Alice all morning and let those good times roll and be extra thankful for your Monday.
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8: 99.3 The River weather. Today, a high of 13 with a mix of sun and cloud and a 60% chance of showers this afternoon. Tonight, a low of 3 with a 60% chance of showers and a partly cloudy sky. Tomorrow, a high of 10 with a mix of sun and cloud, clearing around noon. Sunday, a high of 12 with a mix of sun and cloud. Weather anytime at 99.3theriver.com.
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0: 99.3 The River, today's best country on a different night. It is Josh Ross. Lee, one final time, I want to take this opportunity to wish you and yours a very happy Thanksgiving. I hope, regardless of what your plans are, you have an absolute blast. Maybe it's multiple dinners. I'm not in that category. I've got one lined up, which is great. For me, that's more than enough turkey and stuffing and all the trimmings. But whatever you do along the way, I hope you have fun. I hope you're thankful. And most importantly, I hope it's nice and safe for you over the course of this long weekend. There's also still time for you to chime in on the web poll where you can let us know what you're serving for Thanksgiving dinner. And Alice has also got the Facebook page moving along too with some of your favorite fall treats. It's just a good way to get into the rhythm. Have a safe and happy Friday weekend. Chat with you Tuesday.
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devil went down to Georgia. He was looking for a soul to steal. He was in a bind because he was way behind and he was willing to make a deal. When he came across this young man sawing on a fiddle and playing it hot, and the devil jumped up on a hickory stump and said, "Boy, let me tell you what. I guess you didn't know it, but I'm a fiddle player too. And if you'd care to take a dare, I'll make a bet with you. Now you play pretty good fiddle, boy, but give the devil his due. I bet a fiddle of gold against your soul, cause I think I'm better than you." The boy said, "My name's Johnny, and it might be a sin, but I'll take your bet, and you're gonna regret, cause I'm the best as ever been."

opened up his case and he said, I'll start this show. And fire flew from his fingertips as he rosined up his bow. And he pulled the bow across the strings and it made an evil hiss. And then a band of demons joined in and it